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And then later, when it gets dark, we go home.

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People say that back then, she really wasn't that crazy.

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Help, no one else can cry for me. 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

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I say you look so fine that I really want to make you mine. 4, 5, 6, come on and get your kicks. Now you don't need to

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I said you look so fine that I really want to make you mine. 4, 5, 6, come on and get your kicks. Now you don't need a